0: Before the money, it was love. But before the money, it was tough. Then came the money through a plug. It's a shame this ain't enough.
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apart from all the good times I gave you, you always felt bad with me. We went places, we smashed faces, what else could we do?

Apologies in advance. Jealousy ensues, but I choose to understand. I said slow, think slower. Cause people are to judge when they barely even know you. Let me say that again. I said slow, think slower. Cause people are to judge when they barely even know you. When I was 7, used to rock soldiers. Hot boys had it popping for the Neuer. I need a project chick from the corner. Cause I had a friend, she was like 10. Even then I used to buy blow pops from the corner. Valentine cards, milk money by the quarter. Fast forward, now it's dumb girls. Handy by the fit, 20 pumps, 6 condoms and recorders. Fucking out of spite, kinda sorta. Got engaged, now I'm thinking about a daughter. Spend a lot of time even though I can't afford her. Please keep it coming with the brown water. Please. 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
0: But to win the meeting next, you want the move that wasn't played. Instinct feels authentic, but the proof is in the data.

0: foggy brain. Listen to me, please, I will refuse to help you later. 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Give it freaking hell again and choose at what remains.
1: When all the world repeat themselves, losers want to change.
0: Sitting on the seating's edge and pulling on the suede. My clipper's flint, I wheel again, it produces not a flame. Lingering defeats don't help when they move into your brain. The fist is in my deep intent, the move that wasn't played. I think a minute, see him ready, shoot the rock in play. His fingers are a V upheld, I do a double take. 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

0: So Much Has Changed von der portugiesischen Musikerin Mado. Und ich freue mich sehr, Mado ist jetzt nämlich zu Gast bei mir im Byte-FM Studio. Hi Mado, it's nice to have you here.
1: Hello, thank you for having me.
0: You've already played a few shows. How are you feeling at this point of the tour?
1: Very excited still, a bit tired. But it's my first time playing my own show in Hamburg, so I'm super, super excited. I had the privilege to open here for the Paper Kites and Charlotte Cardin, and actually for Charlotte Cardin was in Knust also.
0: Ah, nice.
1: And he was incredible and people were incredible, so I'm very excited to play again tonight.
0: Nice. So you've also been to Hamburg before quite a few times, I guess?
1: Yeah, 3-4 times.
0: Was there something you were looking forward to in the city?
1: Yeah, I always love walking around again, even this area where we are right now, kind of more artsy, and it's so cool, and the whole team was loving it and saying kind of like, oh, Hamburg is on, you know, one of favorite cities so far, so I think everybody's excited.
0: Very good to hear. We've already just listened to the title track of your new album. It's called So Much Has Changed. What inspired you to do this album?
1: I wrote it when I was about to turn 30, so I think it's a bit that kind of chapter of life where you understand that time is going by faster, and you learn how to kind of not take anything so personally anymore, or life starts feeling easier in a way.
0: Mm-hmm. You're also looking back at certain things, right? Like you get a different perspective on things?
1: Yeah, one of the big feelings about this record was to not regret certain moments or situations, but more kind of thank them for the teachings they brought, I guess, kind of understand that they're all part of the path.
0: Hmm. I've also read that your family inspired one of the tracks on your album, I Owe It To You, and it's a beautiful tribute to your family. Was there a moment where you played them the song, or did you talk about it beforehand?
1: I played them and kind of didn't say anything, wondering if they would, you know, listen to the lyrics, but then I at some point was kind of, you know, I think when I announced the record, I even wrote, I posted that it was kind of for my whole family, but specifically to my mom as well, because she supported everything from day one, and I mean the whole family, yeah, but my mom kind of went overboard for it, and that's when it became clear, you know.
0: How did she react listening to the song for the first time?
1: She really liked it. I mean, yeah, it's always funny because I feel like for the first time when my parents hear my music, it's always with this critical ear, and so at the beginning they're just taking it. I can tell, and then over time they start liking it more and more. Obviously, because then I'm sure there's this personal side to it.
0: Hmm. Yeah, you just said it's very personal. It's also very emotional.
1: Yeah.
0: But it still never really feels deep, which I found very interesting listening to it. Was that important to you, that your music carries this lightness still?
1: Yeah, I think it was kind of inevitably part of, because that's the chapter I've kind of been on as I get older, is that things, you know, I'm still going to have lows and things are going to feel hard, but in a way it's kind of, there's an understanding now of mine, at least, that it's everything kind of passes, you know, the whole phrase, this too shall pass, and it's a bit that. So I think inevitably that feeling ends up transpiring in the music itself.
0: Hmm. I'll quickly translate for listeners. 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

0: weiterhin bei mir zu Gast im Byte FM Magazin. Mado, you've collaborated with so many different artists and you've also moved through quite a lot of different sounds and genres. Your last album was more electronic, now it's more acoustic. Do you ever think about finding your one signature sound?
1: No, well, I think that's already kind of on the way I sing, maybe, and write, you know, melody-wise or harmonies. But I think the rest is kind of what excites me about doing music or just arts in general and being able to be creative is that you don't have to stick to something. You can always keep on experimenting and just kind of see where it leads you.
0: Mm-hmm. Rather following the curiosity and ideas than
1: exactly.
0: emotions than anything else.
1: Exactly.
0: Mm. And when you follow that curiosity, do you ever surprise yourself when writing? Like suddenly realizing something about yourself?
1: Yeah, yeah. Well, in two ways this happens. When I collaborate, I think that's why I love it, because I feel like every person I, you know, do something with brings out a part of me that I, you know, maybe wouldn't have access to if it wasn't for that person. So in that sense, I'm always surprised every time I have a new collaboration. But also, yeah, I feel like for me, writing ends up being a form of kind of self-therapy almost. And it really brings out things that sometimes I'm maybe not unaware, but that I've really didn't think too much about, or I didn't know I was feeling the way I, you know, and I end up writing, and once I hear the song kind of almost from another perspective, I'm like, oh, okay, so that's what's going on, you know, and that also kind of, I've had a few moments where I was really kind of surprised and yeah, just see it differently, I guess.
0: That's why you're talking about music as therapy. I read it somewhere else, I think, as well.
1: Exactly.
0: Was that something that happened a lot with the new album?
1: Yeah. I think with everything, with any other, with music from other artists I've listened to when I was a kid even, and when I started writing. I mean, the first song I wrote was at 11 when my parents split up. So it's clear that I kind of naturally dove into music when I felt like I needed to process feelings, you know, and kept being like that until today.
0: And once those songs are released, does it ever feel vulnerable knowing that something so personal suddenly becomes part of the world, gets a life of their own? We talked about it beforehand as well.
1: Yeah. Well, I feel like maybe if I would give more specific details, it would. But in this case, I think what I've been writing about, it's so relatable in a way. I think everybody goes through heartbreaks, through grief, through being excited about something in life, or joy, or, you know, I feel like how I felt as well with other artists' music, where I'm like, oh, it's exactly how I feel. I think we all end up kind of living the same experiences in life and having similar feelings, and I end up writing about that. And so I think, even though, yeah, it's about me, but I at least I believe that when people hear it, maybe they're not going to be like, oh, she's so vulnerable, and more kind of relate and connect to it, because I'm sure in a way they have felt the same, you know?
0: Mm. Before we started talking here on the show, you also said that the song, it doesn't feel weird listening to your own song anymore once it's released, right? It changes somehow.
1: Yeah, I think after you have a bit of distance, it... or maybe because I've been on tour for so long and I've gotten used to kind of hearing my music in certain situations or performing them. Yeah, right now it doesn't feel weird anymore, but at the beginning it would be kind of, you know, the classic kind of, ah, turn it off. it's me, I can't hear myself singing. But yeah, nowadays it's different. I think you get used to it. I mean, it's what I've been doing for a living for almost 10 years.
0: I'll quickly translate. 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
1: Tolerate the finishes, come up through the villages. Screen it in the cinemas, file it through perimeters. Minimize the damages, show me all the witnesses. Show me all the witnesses.
2: 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Always using violence, that's how I got my confidence. 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Powerful impertinent.

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1: Love.

down. Down. Down. Down. Down. Down. Down. Down. Down. Down. Down. Down. Down. Down. Down. Down. Down. Down. Down. Down. Down. Down. Down. Down. Down. Down. Down. Down. Down. Down. Down. Down. Down. Down. Down. Down. Down. Down. Down. Down. Down. Down. Down. Down. Down. Down. Down. Down. Down. Down. Down. Down. Down. Down. Down. Down. Down. Down. Down. Down. Down. Down. Down. Down. Down. Down. Down. Down. Down. Down. Down. Down. Down. Down. Down. Down. Down. Down. Down. Down. Down. Down. Down. Down. Down. Down. Down. Down. Down. Down. Down. Down. Down. Down. Down. Down. Down. Down. Down. Down. Down. Down. Down. Down. Down. Down. Down. Down. Down. Down. Down. Down. Down. Down. Down. Down. Down. Down. Down. Down. Down. Down. Down. Down. Down. Down.

0: Oh, by the way, it all started like this.
1: So how's your evening so far?
2: Don't be a vibe.

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It's a threshold. 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
1: 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I got something I wanna talk about.

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1: Everything fades away. 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
1: Hey, Phoebe, this is Papa. I missed your birthday yesterday. I'm sorry. Chris was supposed to remind me, but we got too busy working and everything. But I remember today. So happy birthday, and I love you. Give me a call. Okay. Love everybody. Bye.